Let's talk real money, man. So what I'm trying to tell you is that I only speak in purple bills. That's the only language that should be coming out of your mouth. That ain't happened yet. Why are you trying to play me for a sucker handing me that chump change? Business bad? Fuck you. Pay me. Oh, you had a fire, huh? Fuck you. Pay me. Place got hit by lightning, yeah? Fuck you. Pay me.

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1: I think, you know, maybe it's just what Bob Marley stands for.
0: What is that?
1: The truth. And the determination to stay alive and survive.

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Abram as asas. God. Grab the butter, bring it.

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Yeah, Afro, yeah. Shout out my people, Portugal, woo. Porto, Ghana, yeah. Yaga, yaga, yo, yo. Afro, yeah. Life Force, watch out.

You know what I mean? Listen to the words that people say in their lyrics and tell me if that's some real if that's real to you. You know what I mean? Listen to what they're saying. Don't just bob your head to the beat, peep the game. And listen to what I'm saying and hold us accountable for it.

0: don't have to tell you things are bad. Everybody knows things are bad. It's a depression. We know the air is unfit to breathe. Our food is unfit to eat.
1: Pull up with a mugman thing. Yeah, yeah.
0: We know things are bad.

All I know is that first, you've got to get mad. You've got to say, I'm a human being. God

0: JR, I don't think they understand the struggle that you're coming from, my brother. It's like it's crazy in the streets. Like, the same person that you gave all, the same person that wanna see you fall. Fuck that, my brother. Keep your head up. Fuck the haters. I'm gonna do this to the death, my brother. And I'm here for you, my brother, you get me? BXD for life. GGF, la familia.
1: Yeah.

from London to Lisbon. You're killing it, bro. Well connected. Street respected. Certified. Bona fide. Holding this charge. Pega descarrega. Figurado.